0: Hello.
1: Oh, hi. Can I help you today?
0: Yeah, I'd like to make another withdrawal.
1: Again?
0: Yeah, again.
1: Well, as you know by now, there is a substantial penalty for early withdrawal.

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But when it ring, just pick it up and receive. When you finish, put down the receiver and carry on. Cause the sun will always

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Got my feet on the ground.

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weed when I need to, and I need to get some rest. Yo, where's the cess? I confess, I burned a hole in the mattress. Yes, yes, it was me.

1776, Salzburg, January 27th, Wolfgang Amadeus is born. 1761, at the age of 5, Amadeus begins composing. 1773, he writes his first piano concerto.

deeper is deeper than the rest. The boy can't test. Everybody knows the serious danger, the original ranger. Yeah, we're not a stranger.

0: 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We schakelen nu live over naar het battlefield.
1: Indeed, Morris. I'll handle it from this point. This is Sarah coming to you live, and I'm excited to unveil the three contenders in the track battle. The timer is set. You've got only 15 minutes to place your votes. Make it quick, as the first elimination will happen once time runs out. Now let's meet the first candidate.
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0: right then. As the countdown continues and tension mounts, in under 15 minutes, we'll know who's bowing out. Back to you, Morris.
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0: 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De eerste stemmen zijn geteld. We schakelen voor de tussenstand snel over naar het battlefield.
1: The atmosphere is thick with tension. We've completed the vote count and unfortunately, this contestant must now exit the battlefield. Milk Inc. Time. For the rest of our contestants, the battle continues. Let's refresh your memory. Here is remaining candidate number one. System F and Armin van Buuren. Exhale.

0: This is the moment, Morris. The ultimate countdown has kicked off. In less than 15 minutes, we will unveil the champion of this epic battle. Back to you.
1: De eerste afvaller is bekend. 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

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I drain the color from the sky and turn blue without you. These arms like a purple.

0: 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VFM Retro.
1: Ladies and gentlemen, boys and girls, it is my pleasure to introduce to you all the finest, the brightest,